They don't see me, they don't know what it's like. Training colors into black and white. 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Million eyes. They don't see me, they don't know what it's like. Training colors into black and white. No one's reading all the words that I write.

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1: 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Try to get.

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She brings me in a piece. I take her out to fancy restaurants. She takes the sadness out of me. I make her cards on her birthday. She makes me a better man. I take her water when she's thirsty.

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1: Should know better by now, but it's 20 to 2 and you know that I want some.

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And I traveled around the world, think where you living at now. I heard you moved to Austin, got an apartment and settled down. And every once in a while, I start texting, write a paragraph, but then I delete the message. Think about you like a

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3: 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Radio Aurora